0: Sir Rembrandt. The Friends theme song. 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It's 8:43.
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0: 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All right, let's get into Beat the Bomb.
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0: We have three bombs here that need to be beaten, so we're going to take three callers. They're all going to get their chance. All of them can win money. Rick, good morning. You are first up.
3: Good morning, Pete. Good morning, Kimber. Oh. And Pete, you're spot on, mate. You've got to keep this concept happening.
0: It's good, isn't it?
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0: I love
3: Long time listener, first time caller.
1: Yes, oh, mate, whatever Ricky. Brings you all out of the woodwork, that's what we want to hear.
0: I like it.
1: Okay, Rick, this is how Beat the Bomb works. We're going to play

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4: 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Right now, it's two 80s hits from Eric Carmen. He was a piano-playing romantic icon with a permanent blow wave. Big hair, don't care. Here's a couple of Eric Carmen

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0: it's Alyssa, and you know what? 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It is super easy, and I'm trying to make our million-dollar voice easy as well. Who is this?
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0: Ties and spike bracelets. That was kind of her uniform in the early 2000s. Fan of skateboarding as well. Who is she? 30 minutes to guess her identity and get those guesses in at mix.com.au. You know what? If you get it right once, you get one entry to the Millionaire's Lounge. But if you guess a number of times, and you're right every time, you get that many entries into the Mix 94.5 Millionaire.

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5: Sorry, me pickleball groin, me Mark Taylor muscle, me tubby Taylor. Yeah, me tubby Taylor muscle.

0: for your Wednesday, Arvo. It's Carrie Bickmore and Tommy Little. $10,000 up for grabs very soon in the time game.
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0: Wednesday evening, hello, it is a happy hour with Fifi, Fev and Nick. Hope you had a beautiful day. Rounding it out now before you get home or whatever you're up to. Joined this evening by Kate Lanebrook as well.
1: Joined by Hawthorn Premiership player. He was a captain for over 5 years. He's the captain now.

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0: industry. And I said, I'll tell you what they need. And then I gave him the idea. I could see the dollar sign in like his eyes as I was telling him the idea. And he said, nah, it's too good of an idea. He goes, if it was that easy, it would have already been done.
1: And have you checked, has it been done?
0: It has been done in a different part around the world.
1: Yeah, okay. So has this exact idea been done like in a different territory or a different industry's done it?
0: Oh, I would say almost the exact thing has been done.
1: Okay, so it does exist.
0: So it exists, but you wouldn't even know that it exists.
2: Yeah, but

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3: 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A truck breakdown on Loftus Street heading southbound after Cambridge Street in West Perth. The left lane is blocked. Traffic is moving. Just drive with caution. Otherwise, the freeways Mitchell southbound still slow. Burns Beach Road. Cloudy northbound is BC Thomas Road to rolling. Census night was Tuesday the 11th of August. There's still time to complete in the census. Every answer matters. Authorised by the Australian Bureau of Statistics, Canberra. It's Bernie D. I'll have more traffic soon on Mix 94.5. It's Perth's best variety.
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1: Jagger O'Meara will stay and play with Fremantle next season after signing a one-year contract extension. He'll miss the Carlton game on Saturday, still battling that ankle issue, while Tobin Murray will make his AFL debut against Carlton on Saturday. Hawthorn say they will not be resting key players when they take on the Eagles at Optus on Sunday, while the Eagles AFLW side is in action in Perth on Saturday. Tonight, it's the Saints and Suns, game 300 for West Aussie Brad Hill.
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1: Partly cloudy in Perth today with a maximum of 21. Dropping down to 7 tonight, then sunny and 23 for tomorrow. 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

0: Farrington to Mount Henry Bridge. And around town, yeah, look, on off busy, West Coast Highway, Scarborough Beach Road in Scarborough, and Roe Highway, southbound at Clayton Street. 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
3: 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They've got issues with their...